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If playing with your string happens to be your thing, it's easy to say to both, oh, never mind.

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Went to the Apollo, you should have seen him go, go, go. 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

problem that I can't fix. Cause I can do it in the mix. And if your man gives you trouble just to move out on the double, and you don't let it trouble your brain, cause away goes trouble down the drain. Said away goes trouble down the drain.